Would you cry if you saw me crying? 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

0: 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I gotta have faith. 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I gotta have faith, faith, faith.
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1: 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I tell you about my perfect day.

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I was just actually like thinking about my $50, all I had to survive in Harlem. I was like, what's the point, you know?

All the days we were together, to all the time we were apart, of each other's lives.